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0: ed un altro personaggio indimenticabile della Golden Age, grazie al suo flow, ad una spiccata abilità nello storytelling, è sicuramente Biggie Smalls, ovvero The Notorious B.I.G., dal suo album di debutto Ready to Die, uscito nel 1994. Abbiamo recuperato un grande classico, Juicy, costruita sul campionamento jazz di Juicy Fruit di James M. Toomey.
1: Fuck all you hoes. Get a grip, motherfucker. Yeah, this album is dedicated to all the teachers that told me I never amount to nothing. To all the people that lived above the buildings that I was hustling from, that called the police on me when I was just trying to make some money to feed my daughter. So good, and all the niggas in the struggle, you know what I'm saying? Yeah. It's all good, baby.

0: down party. Big up Pierre Tosi at the controls, you see me? I say international radio show, you see me? Man called Senor Wilson, I pick them up. I'm feeling good, they are with me. So, shake down party tonight. Big up Pierre Tosi, yeah?
1: I just

In Detroit, a Pontiac, Michigan youth was reported dead at the scene of a head-on collision on Grand Avenue this morning. The youth was reportedly driving on the wrong side of the boulevard when he struck a delivery truck and was catapulted through the windshield of his car. The driver of the truck is reported to be uninjured. The identities of both men are being withheld by local police. County legislators today are expected to rally to the aid of striking longshoremen in hopes of ending the 9-month deadlock.